me now. I'm going down, and my name is Bobby Brown. Watch me now. I'm going down, and my name is Bobby Brown. Watch me now. I'm going down.

wild thing, I think you move me. But I wanna know for sure. So come on and hold me tight.